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1: Correct.

0: 227 Alpha to Desert 227. Go ahead and update the location. It is going to be Bistro. We have an active sprinkler and fence.
1: Okay. Did you have a fire that activated the sprinkler?
0: There's a strong odor, but we can't tell.
1: Yes.

0: Washington, Deputy Chief 27.
1: Deputy 27.
0: Washington, we made access, correction, we made contact with property rep from 13204. They are en route. We made access to 13208. Upon access, had a haze of smoke, found a smoke detector activated, found a sprinkler head activated, and there was a computer fire in one of the offices that the sprinkler system suppressed. So we're shutting down the sprinkler system and beginning to ventilate the building.
1: Okay, sir. Are you okay with the resources you have?
0: That's correct.
1: Okay, Washington, copies.

0: 201 Taylor Avenue. Inside investigation, Division 3 response, 2051.
1: Washington, you're trying to contact Deputy G27.
0: That's right, can you switch to PS1?
1: PS1, go ahead.
2: Chief, is this going to be Bistro 11?
1: That is correct.
2: Okay, that's in the system of the Fountainhead Plaza address. That's why it's from me all.
1: Correct. Fountainhead Plaza, 13208, Pennsylvania Avenue.
2: Hey, what is it?

Washington, for your awareness, 13206, the original dispatch location, is also in Fountainhead Plaza. That is a medical office.

0: Gravity 27 sprinkler system is shut down here at the main.
1: Copy.
0: Watching from the system G27, you may get an alarm for supervisor in there for the sprinkler system now.
1: Hey, Washington Cops.
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0: copy of 27. 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

0: calling Charlie the assistant chief. Go ahead. Could you come out to the doctor's office, actually? Yeah, if you want to open the back door, we'll come in through your rear. Sorry, copy.
1: EC11, PS1, 2122.

point and engine crew. He is getting ready to refill the system after replacing the heads. We're probably going to get alarms again for reset these systems.

0: Washington from Deputy Chief 27.
1: Deputy Chief 27.
0: We have the hazard removed. We're having multiple failures with the sprinkler system alarm and the building alarm system. We have the sprinkler contractor on scene refilling the system. The alarm company is going to be en route. Company 27 units can go in service when they're ready. 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Just notify the duty officer. They should be here working on the system.
1: Washington copy. Scene 2 being turned over to contractors. PC officer for the alarms to 0800, 2149.

0: Company 27 officer on PS1.
1: Washington, this is G27. 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
0: Just making you aware, we had an alarm just called in for sprinkler room.
1: Yeah, they're actively working on the system. You can disregard it.
0: Okay.
1: I'll have all the techs that are here make sure they call in to you after they're finished.
0: Very good, sir. Thank you.
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1: Citizen 27.
0: The sprinkler company is done doing their work here. 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They're going to notify you by phone when they finish their work of the system status.
1: Okay, Chief, we'll hear from them.

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1: Please decline,

Chief Rescue Squad 8, Washington County Ambulance 75 to Ambulance 89, ALS 8, Stand 983, EMS 901 to Interstate 70, eastbound, area of Mount Paper Road, vehicle accident, tractor trailer rollover, 9 Delta, 0057.

32 Frederick County, Interstate 70 eastbound there, Mount Table Road. Personal collision. 2016 X75 response. 0058.

0: 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You know, flight team respond 100. What taxpayer tag? What can be the operations channel?
1: I'm sorry, your radio cut out. Try it again.
0: Now.
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0: Yeah.

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0: time I'm a 3 units responding, there's an additional call reported entrapment and the vehicle possibly on fire.
1: ALS. Well, the numerous vehicles, everything, it doesn't appear to be anything on fire. That will be awful. Yes, Stephen.
0: ALS, ALS, with multiple vehicles overturned, investigating what

0: Whiskey Claudia, you just come and all that. The vehicle was in return and the flatbed trailer has one check.
1: ALS 8, there's a subject in a dark gray Subaru that cannot get out of the vehicle. Also advising something is actively burning in his vehicle. He cannot breathe. He's trying to breathe out of the front roof.
2: Rescue flight on the scene. Confirm the location. I'm going to establish now 70 plan.
1: Rescue flight establishing Interstate 70 eastbound, command 105.
2: Before it lands. Good. Is he sound shut down that I can walk the wrong way?
0: We have intermittent people trying to get through this here, trying to shut it down. You should be good to push in the up to eastbound side slowly.

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1: Battalion 903 establishing 70 eastbound Mount Tabor, command 108.

0: 2793.
1: Yeah,
0: go ahead. Okay. So according to the personnel down here, they said there was a flatbed trailer up there that's hauling like the generators and stuff. They don't know where the truck is that was actually hauling that trailer. I don't know if you can see it from your end up there. I'm down here with Swati, where the Subaru is with the Entrapment. Got you.

0: Washington County, and then 61 first name. And your time is...
1: Hunter to the last Washington County unit. We didn't copy.
0: So you got a Washington County unit, switch over to our unit. Don't use the dash. Pressure on group.
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1: Copy that. Both units are on the scene.
0: Okay.

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0: 75-2, just took a call from somebody that was following you. They advised that he thought there might be a problem with your jeans. So they kept hitting the ground, creating sparks.
1: Yeah, but they're snack jeans. We're fine. Thank you very much.
0: Okay.

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1: Kevin。
0: Counselor Bandon, they found a smoke detector on the back porch. It's been taken care of. The fire department services are needed for shift 26-1.
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0: Last minute, G9. G9, have a male patient. It could be the result of a family disturbance. He believes he has a broken jaw. He should be out front. Would you have Sheriff Park running with you?
1: 10, sir.

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0: Palmer Street, Santa Catherine, Unit 1212. I have a problem. Kilo 753, respond Alpha, 410.
1: South United 755,
0: please clear to the hospital. We'll take 11 minutes to 10 5 3, just roger 10, 755 is handling, 410.

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1: Yes, sir.
0: Call. 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

Washington County Squad 59, Washington County Squad 59, Washington County Squad 59, Washington County Squad 59, Washington County Squad 59, Washington County Squad 59, Washington County Squad 59, Washington County Squad 59, Washington County Squad 59, Washington County Squad 59, Washington County Squad 59, Washington County Squad 59, Washington County Squad 59, Washington County Squad 59, Washington County Squad 59, Washington County Squad 59, Washington County Squad 59, Washington County Squad 59, Washington County Squad 59, Washington County Squad 59, Washington County Squad 59, Washington County Squad 59, Washington County Squad 59, Washington County Squad 59, Washington County Squad 59, Washington County Squad 59, Washington County Squad 59, Washington County Squad 59, Washington County Squad 59, Washington County Squad 59, Washington County Squad 59, Washington County Squad 59, Washington County Squad 59, Washington County Squad 59, Washington County Squad 59, Washington County Squad 59, Washington County Squad 59, Washington County Squad

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1: Peter, we're in Warren County. In the area of Piper's Road and River Road. 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

0: Washington 751. Can I have a car come down loads into the building, please?
1: We're trying again.
0: Can you have the caller come down with us into the building, please?
1: Okay.

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You're okay. 5 at 7.

1845, off of Walmart. That says you on. 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Engine 5, 1 and 2. 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

0: please launch check. 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Battalion 23, Soviet small outside fire in the dumpster. However, the dumpster was sitting approximately 10 feet away from the main building.
1: Oh,

0: reporting 26-9 on the scene. Single-story restaurant. 7 exit from the restaurant building on all four sides. Do that fire in the dumpster area to the Delta side of the structure.
1: 26-9, you're on the scene. 613. 26-1, lay down from the hydrant. 613.
2: 26 is wrapping the hydrant. They're going to lay to the rear, sushi.
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0: 9G3. Okay, we're good. GV, have everybody the safety officer. Are you good with that?
1: Okay.
0: Okay.
2: 1840 Washington, I'll cover the safety officer on the HFT box.
0: Okay, 1840, I'll add you, sir.

0: 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I have Basil. Come in.
1: Engine 1 is coming in. 615.
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0: Watch County. 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Come in.
1: Come in, good.
0: Dumpster fire has been extinguished. 26 just wrapped up a line or two that they have. The 4 is

0: Okay. Terminating command, 26 will be going available in just a minute.
1: Command, Roger, fire's out. The 4s are in service. 26 will be returning. We're going to wrap it up. 633.
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2: Hello?
1: Service responding. 26 8 7 22.

0: 75-9, I apologize, on the line. Could you give me that again?
1: We're in the area of 100 West Washington Street, won't handle.
0: Okay. 5-9, if you can make your access to the rear of the county building, I thought there was a little step there, and definitely one of our staff should come down, I believe so.
1: Copy, thank you.

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1: Walking 1901. 1901. Can you put your hazard? 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

0: Kelly 16 to Rush.
1: Kelly 16.
0: Okay, we're unlocked the door. 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
2: And we're trying to make a call back for you now. She was instructed to do so at the time of disconnecting.
0: All right, she does use the call box or the key box or something.

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0: I have been on scene. I've got two vehicles involved. One vehicle on its side in the intersection.
1: 25-9 on scene. 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

0: 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I'll be step to command to the first arriving officer.
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0: 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We've ordered 754 to 2nd unit.

0: 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The route of direction for you to travel if you're here should come up Pennsylvania Avenue, 12 Morgan Avenue.
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0: 5 p.m. female trying to hurt herself. Sheriff's office is around. They're not there yet.
1: Copy. You can show us staging.

0: 再见，再见。再次再见。Please check on that female. She said she was okay and unharmed. You can go in service.
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0: 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That's good.
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1: 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Nothing about Stonebridge.
0: Alright, they don't even have a van on this building. I believe it all goes to the hospital building. We're going to go van check.
1: Okay.

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0: 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Evacuated.
1: 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Love any.

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1: Joe, they have items on order to replace the GPS detectors. Did you find anything?
2: I have a hit on the methane detector, no CO. I'm where B and E comes together.

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1: Bravo and Echo come together. 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

0: 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She's outside waiting on you. She's able to get up.
1: Order, thank you.

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1: Can we tell you to 12-11?

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0: 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So, yeah, what are you hearing?
1: Just you.
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0: 7 are you there?
1: Are you calling on the show?
0: That's right. It's City Dispatch. Can I have a good contact number for you? The RT was trying to give you a phone call real quick.
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0: Thank you, sir.
1: Thank you.
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1: Medicating, 7-6-1. Go ahead for medicating.
2: Hey, I would say priority two, but I don't think this needs to be a trauma designation. We've got probably a 4-inch lack we need control at this time.
1: Where's the medicating copies?
2: It could be a 4-inch lock to the top of the head. He's not on any blood thinners.

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For a fall patient.

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Yale 5, near of the elementary school. Traumatic injury in the roadway. Like 75, 710 response. 1346.

0: On my 3075, now I've had a 2 Charlie trauma, rider separated from fire.
1: Okay. Cessna 75 to 375 response. 1348.

0: Hammonds, 197 to Washington. 197. We'll be transporting BLS to Frederick Health Hospital. We'll be switching over to Frederick 9, Bob, for transport.
1: Okay, 197, 1349.

0: 5-2-75.
1: Yes.
0: Can you copy 5-2's message?
1: I did not.
0: Priority 2, driver separated by flight.
1: Okay.

0: activity to be 25. Wasn't that upgraded to 1 hour of trauma based on altered mental status?
1: Yeah.

2009-21 halfway Boulevard pilot. Walking. 2026 response. 1351.

0: caution, please 10-1 out to the hospital for personnel.
1: Yeah.
0: Okay, 10-1.

0: Where's Humanic Phoenix? Stay in mile med 216 for Meredith Medical Center.
1: Good afternoon, this is Patrick with the Orange County Medic 80. Point match facility with a priority 2 traumatic injury. 50-year-old male. Patient was driving a post into the ground when he struck himself in the head with the post hole driver. Currently does have about a 4-inch laceration to the center of the top of his head. Quick is controlled with bandaging at this time. No loss of consciousness, no head pressure, no neck or back pain, no headache or blurry vision. Vital signs are as follows. Heart rate of 108, sinus on the monitor, currently sitting at 94% on room air. Total last blood pressure of 133/76. Total blood sugar of 145. GCS of 15 at this time. Kansas City 50 micrograms of fentanyl at this time for the pain. Not requesting any orders if you don't have any questions. We'll see in about 10 minutes here. How do you copy?
2: Copy. Did he lose consciousness at all?
1: No loss of consciousness.
2: And
1: no blood thinners? No blood thinners either.
2: What's the
1: arrival? Where's your 80s code? 216.
3: Standby. They picked up and then hung up. I'm bringing them back.
2: Thank you for all that.

0: 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He's on the channel.
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0: Okay, I'm going to try them again. 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

0: 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All the units are currently at the hospital.
1: Can you do

0: spot pine grass at Bill Bauer's tire on the back.
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Franklin County. 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

0: 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Vehicle security said they were doing a fire drill. No hazards were available.
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0: Douglas County, Engine 4 is on the scene. We're going to be located southbound, just south of Salem Avenue, at the end of the ramp.
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Starbucks 10-30,

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1: Yes, sir.
0: A medical emergency, door 75, respond Alpha. 1555.

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0: 7 Mulberry Avenue. In case they're inside the residence, engines 2 and 3, truck 3, Mustang Q3, respond, 1625.
1: Medic 29 to Washington.
0: Yes.
1: 23 alert medic for a 17-year-old sweat orientation priority 1 with cerebral palsy. Was about a 10 to 15 minute ETA.

0: 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And we also have internet on board.
1: Watch W3 on Seymour, having 10.5-story residential single family. 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
0: Yeah, when you make your left, it'll be, you'll have to stop right away so you're not in front of the house.
1: Okay.

0: 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Three alert Meredith. Car you insured. Last name well, 8:30 AM.
1: Oh yeah.
0: 863, you're a female.

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1: Tag 3 from Deputy 3, they're complaining of a new funky odor in the basement.

0: W3 from 2 Alpha. Normal readings on the meter, 20.7% oxygen. Everything else is zero. You send another meter down to confirm.
1: That's fair. Captain has 30 on his way in with it. 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
1: What?
0: Medical emergency, animal 75-9, respond alpha 1641.

0: Washington 755 North East on Renaissance Way next to the park today. The male is conscious.
1: Washington 1642.
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0: medicated and inflicted narrative. They're looking to establish a helicopter landing zone at Clear Spring High School. There's approximately the 5 mile marker currently on I-70 eastbound.
1: Notified.
0: They advise the area of Clear Spring Island Amendment. That's typically where you land in Clear Spring.
1: What's going to be the best? I'll go ahead and get them started.

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1: Yes.
0: 2-9-18-11 status check.
2: Yeah,
0: Morgan Medic 77 en route for the patients. They're on the line with their facilities to get air medical. Not sure which helicopter you're going to get.

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0: 26-9, have an elderly female patient fell at another location earlier today. She's continuing to bleed from a laceration in the lower leg. They have not been able to get it to stop. They were attempting bleeding control measures at the termination of call.
1: All right, thank you.

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0: 977, still haven't heard back from that call. I'm really still on the call. We're going to continue to manage with them anything.
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1: Lock 36.4, Summit Lake Camp. 7610 Hampton Valley Road for testing. Condition: a 15-year-old male, lately difficulty breathing, asthma attack, discomfort in the chest area. He should be in the area of the dock. And ambulance 69, ALS 30 assigned, ambulance 69.
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2: 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Is anyone the transport of the chase unit on my call?
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1: Okay, that's the direction we're coming from. 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

0: The caller is advising they would be there within 12 minutes. 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
1: Yeah, go ahead and start edge coming, please.
0: Okay.

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1: 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You have engine 6-1 coming, driver only, and G6. Also, be advised, your original caller is about 5 minutes out. It'll be in a silver Toyota Camry coming with a key.
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1: Judge.
0: Yeah, Ranger, let's call.
1: And police are on the scene.

75 4HP devising, come back to the church in Kramer's Alley.

Is that where it was? 754. Available. Alien services needed. 1950.